0: this is Benson Boone.
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Oh my, my, oh my, my love, I take one look at you, you're taking me out.

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So if our time is running out, day after day, we'll make the mundane a masterpiece. Oh my, my, oh my, my love, I take one look at you, you're taking me.

Lyssna på Energy imorgon. Energys Molly Sandén mix. Energy mixar alla Molly Sandéns största låtar. Not working hard. Yeah, right. Picture that with a Kodak. Or better yet, go to

0: Roma, Roma, ma, ga, ga, ooh la la, what's your bad romance? Oh,
1: my, my. Hey, it's Alex Warren with the song Ordinary. The Ordinary.
2: Vakna med Energy Morgon
1: med mig, Bas.

Will fade eventually. So if our time is running out, day after day, we'll make the mundane a masterpiece. Oh my, my, oh my, my love. I take one look at you, you're taking me out.